Would you like to come in for a minute? I could fix you some coffee.

I'm sure you're quite familiar with all the functions of the album. The ultimate rhythm machine. And I think you'll find it very exciting. It has styles of rock, jazz, and disco that I've overdubbed with a lot of electronic drums and toys, along with the usual percussion.

birds flying through the skies. Right before your eyes, you can see everything that's happening through the skies. Music somewhere, how high the moon. Everybody's wondering, hey, everybody's wondering how high the moon. The moon never wonder how low you are, how far.

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Oh, just imagine a nice big bowl of potato salad.

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Maybe we can spend some time getting to know each other. And share ideas about love, life,

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I need this moment to last. If I could wish upon a lucky star, tell me, would my every dream come true? And you, are you an angel I can't hold? Girl, I need to know. I really need to know.

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Your eyes keep on telling me that we gotta go up to the bedroom, and you'll see.

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First, things do not exist. They appear when you hear.

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1: Like the seashore clings to the sea.
0: Like you'll never get rid of your shadow, Sarah.
1: Jeff, you'll never get rid of me.
0: Good news.
1: Little

0: Hey, Sarah.
1: Yes, Jeff.
0: Wait a minute. Till Bronner. Is that the best trumpet you've ever heard in your life?
1: It's like cutting butter with a hot knife.
0: Yes, you phrase maker. Well put. Hey, recently I've been keeping my butter out at night so that it's soft in the morning. Is that risky? I love soft butter.
1: It's not risky. You can do that with butter. You can leave it out.
0: Okay, I'm taking that to the bank. What was I going to say now? Oh, I know. Could you do me a favor, Sarah?
1: Yes, anything.
0: Could we take it just one more time?
1: From the top?
0: No, from that ending. I love that ending.
1: Before we get finished, we'll make the town roar.
0: We're just like Michael Corleone. We'll settle old scores.

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0: Oh, Sarah, don't be scared of that.

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1: Your eyes are like starlight
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the facts uncommonly clear. I've got to find who's now number one.

Halifax, uncommonly clear. I've got to find who's now number one, and why my angel eyes.